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3: Thank you, Cedar. Now I can talk. All right, Party Patrol, this super new star. It's happening this Friday, ready? Don't worry about it because you're going to have money that time. Because you know what? Friday happens to be a payday. That's right. Head on down. Tell your friends about it. Time to spoil yourself just a little bit and be kind of like impulsive. Just a little bit, eat too. Party Patrol, the super new star. 6 to 10.

and some really cool cocktails as well. Drop by for a drink or two, all right? Because you deserve it. 8:14, we're also saying hello. Yeah. To Charlie Barty, Rochelle Tan, Boy Campos is with us. Scott Walham, hello. Great to have you with us. Ian Walks, Romel de Colacion, Roel M. Nassin, hello to you. Gracias Deo Torres, Alan Armisen as well. Emily Sandra is with us. Roldan and Tony Campo. Edgar P. de la Calzada, hello to you. Diane Jane, Edwin Moratal, and a lot more. I'll be saying more of your names, okay?

0: A typical week would take long hours of doing ad-libs, introducing songs, doing time checks, song sponsorships, researching topics, preparing a script for shows, coordinating with the tech team, the sales team, the other teams for an interview, often starting early in the morning and continuing into the afternoon, with no holidays if needed. 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

0: 8:31, Red Hot Radio Time. This is the part of the show where I tell you that your brand new TV will not work tomorrow. Especially if you are from Tungkil, Minglanilla, along Sitio Libo Road. Forget about your gadgets, sir and ma'am, because there's going to be a brownout tomorrow from 9 a.m. to 5 p.m. That's 8 hours for you. This is to prevent unnecessary interruptions due to obstruction of pole in the distribution system in Barangay Tungkil, all right? Well. You have been warned. And also on Thursday, 8 a.m. to 2 p.m., portions of Mambaling, Cebu City, portions in Natalio B, Bacalso Avenue as well. And 9 a.m. to 5 p.m., boy, oh boy, you're going to be spending a lot of time in your friend's house or your mother-in-law's house. This is going to be an 8-hour brownout in Basak Pardo, all right? Happening this Thursday. Once again, Wednesday, tomorrow will be Tungkil, Minglanilla. All right, and then Thursday, it's in Mambaling, Cebu City, and Basak Pardo as well. For more details on the brownout, check out the Visayan Electric Company Facebook page. All right, here we go.
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0: One, saying hello to our dear friends, Diana Jane, Edwin Moratal, Jeff Silva, Nolden Ray, Dennis Alduya is with us, Aldrin Tarona, Normandy Bacos, Victor Imam, Henry Lomano Jr., Elaine Blass, and of course that dude from Siquijor, Don Machado's in Poblacion. Big hello to you. Thank you so much for your precious ears. Keep it in mind, Vertical Horizon. Those dudes going to have a gig here pretty soon, May 17. Huh? Keep it in mind and tell all your friends about it. Go out and watch a concert. You'll feel 101% better about yourself. 8:39 now.
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1: Yeah, I got the scores right here right now. Between the series, Pistons and Cavaliers, Pistons lead the series at 2-1. Right now, we are well within the second quarter at 8 minutes and 48 seconds to go. Pistons at 31, Cavs at 32. Once again, Pistons at 31, Cavs at 32. And also happening today at 10:30 a.m., it's a game between Thunder versus L.A. Lakers. OKC leads at 3-0. Today could be the day where you will discover what a fisherman would look like before he goes fishing. All right? Either the Lakers have to win one game to avoid being swept away by OKC. Hopefully, it's not going to be happening today. All right? Cross your fingers in that one. If you are an L.A. Laker fan, you should be doing so. All right? Hello, John Nugget here for the NBA Update.
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0: 101, first of the hot new hits in town. Paul Russell and High Maintenance. No, that's not me. I'm a simple guy. All you gotta do is provide me with double cheeseburger from Delis. That's how I define happiness. Hello, it's an early morning takeoff with John M here at 10 after 9.
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Chance, you're doing it, Chris. And Boss Up 914, hello, Chester, all the way in Caracas City. No, I cannot play Who Are You? That only happens on Friday, Chester, where you should be at 9:15 now. All right, game four between Pistons and Cavaliers. Pistons at 56, Cavaliers at 52. Game four, Detroit leads at 2-1, all right? Pick your team. Here on Y101.

0: You can even tell, right? That's great recording right there. You have something like that, you know, good quality, good song. We want to hear from you. Give you more details on that as we move on. But you're listening to Esquina with Cheryl Charles, all right? Hey, 922, you heard something from Dan Rod on Pause. 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
1: Thank you, Sal. 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It's a real thing. From Blue Cantrell. 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Hit them at

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0: we're back on the track again at 9:41 now. For those of you curious about how your NBA team is doing, well, we got them right here. Pistons at 56, Cavs at 68. Detroit leads the series at 2-1, all right? Cavaliers are trying to prove a point. Maybe they can even the series at 2 games apiece, all right? And later on today, Thunder versus Lakers happening at 10:30. Okay, do we have Zoe on the line already?
1: Okay. Yeah.
0: You're here. Hi.
1: I'm here.
0: Hi, great to have you here. Okay, let's talk about music festivals here. There's Woodstock, there's Coachella, Ozfest, and there's a lot more. But there has to be a time to take a break, right? Is that the time nowadays or what?
1: What do you mean time to take a break?
0: A lot of artists are saying, we have a lot of tours and this and that. We just can't keep on performing all the time because they have the same repertoire. They have the same, you know, what I'm saying is that fatigue might set in. Let's give them a break. So they can give us our best, right?
1: Yep, that's right. Every person would need that break. And so artists would need that break too. But also, the earth would need the break. You know what I mean?
0: Yeah,
1: because there's this festival. I'm sure some of you have seen this on YouTube. It's the Glastonbury Festival. And it happens, I think, around May of every year. It's one of the biggest, if not the biggest, festival in the world because of its headliners. You have the likes of Taylor Swift in there, The Cure, Coldplay. In fact, Coldplay has played like 5 times already.
0: Uh-oh.
1: You have Dua Lipa, Charlie XCX. So, you know, all these big headliners, the biggest artists in the world would go to Glastonbury, and you'll find that they have amazing performances, spectacular performances on YouTube. But this year they're on a break because this happens on a farmland and it's owned by Michael Eavis. In the 1970s, he wanted to have this festival going on in his farmland because he attended, I think, a Led Zepp concert.
0: Like in Woodstock, yeah.
1: Yeah, yeah. And he also attended another open air festival. So he was inspired by that and wanted to create his own. So it started that way in his farmland, and it's been there ever since. But because it is earth, it is farmland, there has to be a period of, it's called fallow, I think, where you have to give the ground a rest. So
0: you're trying to make the land heal.
1: Yes.
0: Okay.
1: Yes. So this year they don't have it, but next year they're gonna have it. And because there was a 2-year break, they are speculating that probably next year bigger names would appear, like somebody like Madonna. So that's a rumor.
0: She's still
1: going
0: around.
1: Right now.
0: Okay. All right. Well, a warning. Go ahead.
1: I think she still will be around.
0: Well, yeah, not bad at the 60s. I mean, she's in her 60s, approaching 70s, but I think she's still doing the right thing, all right?
1: Yeah, yeah. But more than just Glastonbury, there are other festivals going on. Even in Asia, even the Philippines would have it. Upcoming big festival would be Lollapalooza in Chicago. That's a city setting, that's an urban setting, and yes, SB19 will be there. But others that we are looking forward to is like Summer Sonic happening in Japan around August. It's a 3-day event. So
0: that's
1: there will be rock legends there, global icons there, K-pop, alternative, you name it. So those are some of the festivals that we're looking forward to. I think there was a news somewhere, and I have to confirm this. I think also Beanie would be performing in Japan, but I don't know if it's for the same festival. So there you go.
0: You know how you tell an old person, like your Lola, for example, don't stop playing Mahjong, you know? It's good for your health. I feel that way for Madonna.
1: Yeah, I know. It would keep her dancing. You know, and it's good when you're moving, when you're dancing. You can't imagine the kind of neural networks that are still being formed there and being heightened there because she keeps on moving. So I think it's really best for Madonna to keep on doing what she's doing.
0: Okay. For those of you planning to go to the Coldplay concert, I think you know what to do. Bring the real one, not the fake one. All right. And when it comes to interpersonal relationships, you don't want to be in the camera with somebody else, all right? Hey, Zoe, mm-hmm. thank you so much for your report. We'll hear from you pretty soon, okay?
1: All right. Thank you.
0: All right. Have a great one. Bye. Thanks, Zoe. Now it's Chris Brown at 9:45 here on Y101.

thank you so much for the hangout time. Hey, Midday Vibe is coming up next with Chad. Till then, I'll check you out on a Thursday morning, huh? Till then, goodbye, everyone.

I just said goodbye, Chad. But before anything else, let me remind you of the score. I was saying this a little while ago. I think the Cavs are trying to equalize the series in 2-2 apiece. And they're doing pretty well if you base it on what's happening. In the third quarter, 3 minutes and 12 seconds to go. Pistons at 68, Cavs at 80. All right, keep it in mind, but this one's made possible by Windsor. Go to windsor.ph for your free bets as well. And happening later on, 10:30 a.m., it's a game between Thunder versus the Lakers. OKC leads 3-0 so far. So if you want to see what a fisherman would look like before he goes fishing, this is the time for you to check.

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0: You're at our Radio High 101, Mooney, to kick off the Midday Vibe with Chad on a Tuesday. And I'll be with you all the way till 2, knocking down the red hot hits just for you. Right now, give it a check. It's 10:08. Good morning.
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Once again, welcome to the program. Welcome to the show. This is a midday vibe and chat on a Tuesday. Right now, give it a check. It's 10:25. 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

0: 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It's now 11:09. 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

0: You're at Hot Radio Y101. Hey, right now, here's a public service announcement from the Visayan Electric Company, that's Venco. There'll be a scheduled power interruption, a.k.a. brownout, tomorrow, Wednesday, May 13, from 9 a.m. to 5 p.m. That's 8 hours. And this is to prevent the unnecessary interruption due to the obstruction of a pole in the distribution system serving Barangay Tungkil by facilitating the relocation of a primary pole. So that's the reason why affected areas will be in Minglanilia, in Tungkil, portion of Tungkil, including portions of Sitio Libo. Okay, so do take note of the area or the areas that I just mentioned. There will be a scheduled power interruption, aka brownout, tomorrow, Wednesday, May 13, from 9 a.m. to 5 p.m. And that public service announcement was brought to you with the Visayan Electric Company, VECO. And don't forget, every Friday, you better be a new star for Party Patrol Live, featuring our very own Carlo, Brian G., and Marlon Aureliano. No cover charge, no entrance fee whatsoever. Just be there, enjoy the music, the view, the ambiance, the food, and the drinks. For more details, listen.
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0: You're at our Radio I-101. 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

0: You're at our radio, Y101. Let's say hi and good afternoon to Renella Decimo, locked in right now. Thanks for doing so. It's now 12:19. 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

0: 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We're going to take over the Other Pavement. So do make a mental note. 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

Soulja Boy tough. Hey, I got this new damn for y'all called a Soulja Boy. You just gotta punch, then crank back 3 times from left to right.

0: 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Trying to kick off the last and final stretch of the midday vibe for today, Tuesday. It's now 106. Good afternoon.
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0: 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Every swirl, every sip, every grain feels like Tokyo calling your name. 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So do drop by Tongara Ramen. 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So do make a mess of it. It happens every Friday.
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0: 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Let's kick it off with Cleveland winning over Detroit. Cavaliers 112, Pistons 103. Series is now tied at 2 games apiece. And let's move on to the Western Conference. Well, it's vacation time for the LA Lakers. They lost to Oklahoma earlier. Thunder 115, Lakers 110. That means bye-bye LeBron and the rest of the Lakers for this season. 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
5: A typical week would take long hours of doing ad libs, introducing songs, doing time checks, song sponsorships, researching topics, preparing a script for shows, coordinating with the tech team, the sales team, the other teams for an interview, often starting early in the morning and continuing into the afternoon with no holidays if needed. 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They say to handle such a job would require a certain passion and time management. 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
1: Once the beat drops, there's no turning back. 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

typical week would take long hours of doing ad-libs, introducing songs, doing time checks, song sponsorships, researching topics, preparing a script for shows, coordinating with the tech team, the sales team, the other teams for an interview, often starting early in the morning and continuing into the afternoon with no holidays if needed. 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

0: Y101, your Red Hot Radio Afternoon Drive, third hour stretch right here with Austin Mahone featuring Rich Ong Kwan. Send it. And we need to send some info when it comes to the scheduled power interruption happening tomorrow, Wednesday, and Thursday as well. All right, for Wednesday, May 13, 2026, 9 a.m. to 5 p.m. That's for 8 hours. Areas affected will be portions of Tungkil, Minglanilia, along portions of Sitio Libo Road. And on Thursday, May 14, 8 a.m. to 2 p.m., that's for 6 hours. Portions affected will be a portion of Mambaling, Cebu City, along portions of Natalio B. Bacalso Avenue. And the second area would be from 9 a.m. to 5 p.m., that's for 8 hours. Areas affected, portions of Basak Pardo, Cebu City, along Villa San Pedro 1 Road or Uno Road. All right. So those are the scheduled power interruptions happening tomorrow and on Thursday. That's coming from our friends over at VECO. For more information, you can check them out on Facebook. It's Visayan Electric Co. It is now 4:04. Good afternoon, Cebu City.
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0: A typical week would take long hours of doing ad-libs, introducing songs, doing time checks, song sponsorships, researching topics, preparing a script for shows, coordinating with the tech team, the sales team, the other teams for an interview, often starting early in the morning and continuing into the afternoon, with no holidays if needed. Staying updated on current levels while maintaining cutting-edge creativity, and of course, the voice. 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

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And that was I Just Might by Bruno Mars. That song was brought to you by Thonga Ramen. Every swirl, every sip, every grain feels like Tokyo calling your name. Thonga Ramen serves you from 11 a.m. to 11 p.m. at the Iscario Central, so drop by. And up next, we have Obvious by Chris Brown. Is it that obvious?

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10: A typical week would take long hours of doing ad-libs, introducing songs, doing time checks, song sponsorships, researching topics, preparing a script for shows, coordinating with the tech team, the sales team, the other teams for an interview, often starting early in the morning and continuing into the afternoon with no holidays if needed. 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

Y101, your Red Hot Radio. Starting off his skin a little bit earlier, Cool Together, Dice, and he launched this album late last year on Esquina. Ouija Coon will be launching something about two Tuesdays from now. We've got four fantastic guests for tonight: Elizabeth, Dalroy, Mr. Mill, and Drippy. In the meantime, here's Ouija 101.

Thank you, Ouija. And we will have Ouija Coon live once again. We launched one of his singles mid last year, and he's got a surprise for us 2 weeks from now. All right, we got a surprise for you this evening. As I said, four very talented guests. In the meantime, time for me to give you the time. It's 8:01, and all of you are listening to Y101. Your Red Hot Radio is VYIO-FM, broadcasting live from the city of Cebu and heard all over the world through the Y101 mobile app. The hottest member of the KBP, Iskina. So good na ta.

0: Y101, your Red Hot Radio, and it's a full house here in Esquina, live only in your Red Hot Radio. As I said, fantastic, talented guest, starting with Mr. Mill and Drippy, who's waiting for us to call him. He is, I believe, in Sikihor. We also have Dalroy and Elizabeth, and Bobby, also known as Cobra Commander, is also on his way. All right? So, fantastic night for Esquina. Absolutely fantastic evening. We are blessed with all this talent tonight. You just heard a brand new track from the brand new album, A Felony, featuring Cali Hoods. We'll have them live as well pretty soon. We'll be featuring all of them. You heard of Vince Lucero's in that track, King Spades in that track, Jericho Strigan, and a host of absolutely great artists, and of course Felony. But tonight it's all about Mr. Mill, Drippy, Dalroy, and Elizabeth. So you know, right out of the bat, I'm not sure if Mr. Mill's ready, but he's taking a video, so here we go. Let's say good evening first to a good friend, Leewee, who is actually Elizabeth. Here you go.
1: Oh, good evening.
0: Good evening, Leewee. All right, and I'm sure before we move on to Nino, Professor Nino, Dalroy, good evening. You can share the mic.
2: Hello, good evening, everyone.
0: Good evening, and of course, Mr. Mill, Alex,
3: Mangabi, bye.
0: And happy birthday, right? We're supposed to be happy birthday.
3: Yeah.
0: Happy birthday. Hopefully, he brought us a pancit. But anyway, okay, right out of the bat, before we have the actual thing here, since Engineer Romeo is still here, I'm going to take this chance, since Chief Engineer Romeo is here, let us call Drippy, all right? So that we'll make sure that this works. So here we go. Very, very technical pressing of buttons, just like NASA. We are actually entering the Marianas Trench. There you go. So Drippy, Drippy, can you hear me?
4: Yeah.
0: There you go. So good evening, Drippy.
4: Hey, good evening.
0: And
1: there he is.
0: You are in Sikihor.
4: Yeah, I'm from Sikihor.
0: You're in Sikihor. All right, perfect. Absolutely fantastic paradise. And hopefully everyone's been there before it becomes really big, because they're having an airport. You have an airport pretty soon, right? Drippy? Hello? Yep. All right. Okay, so Drippy is in Sikihor. Mr. Mill is live here, as well as Dalroy and Elizabeth. They don't know it yet, but you'll have to find out which is Nino and which is Leewee from Dalroy and Elizabeth. And Mr. Mill is Alex. I already told him that. Okay, so, and Drippy, your real name is?
1: Eric.
4: Eric.
0: All right. And I believe people are listening. I believe Simon, also known as King Spade, or Bubuk, is also tuning in. So Manga B, idiot. And safe ride coming here to Bobby, also known as Cobra Commander. My name is Charles, and I'm known as Charles. All right, so first question. I know I'm playing Dalroy's track. So first, very, very skin-deep questions first, before we go into the nitty-gritty of, you know, life lessons and all that. We'll talk to Mr. Mill and Drippy in a little bit. But first of all, before I play Dalroy's track, one of his tracks, why Elizabeth, Leewee? Is she your girlfriend, your mom, your sister?
1: That was I chose Elizabeth because it's like a timely name. You know, you can
0: a timely name.
1: Yeah, you can back, associate.
0: And back when she was a queen.
1: Yeah. Oh yeah. Actually.
0: All right.
1: And it's also my feminine side because
0: your feminine side. Okay.
1: Yeah, right.
0: We will talk about this before. We'll talk about this before midnight. We extend the gamay para mahibaw tayo, you know. All right. So because it's a. When did you start, anyway? Since you already said that it's a timely name.
1: So,
0: what do you mean, a timely name?
1: I already got the name way, way before.
0: All right.
1: And during college.
0: During college, which was last year.
1: But
0: because we were young.
1: I didn't know yet the style of music I'm going to make.
0: So. Okay, all right.
1: So, because usually people used to know me as a metal guy.
0: Metal guy. And I'm very excited to listen to your song when you play it. All right, but okay, and so it's Elizabeth.
1: Yeah, so it's Elizabeth.
0: All right, perfect, because it rhymes with Megadeth. No.
1: Oh yeah.
0: All right, perfect. So sometimes you can call him Liz or Beth, or full name is Elizabeth.
1: Elise.
0: Elizabeth. All right. Skin deep questions coming out first. All right. Before I talk to Dalroy, Professor Dalroy here, Alex, why is it Mr. Mill this time? Just a very quick thing.
3: Yeah, you might think it's really deep, but it's not actually.
0: You know what? I'll stand up so that I can see Alex. Yeah.
3: It's basically, my family name's Lim, so I just like switched it.
0: Mr. Mill. All right.
3: Yeah. Because in my head, I was thinking if I was going to be a DJ and I'll call myself DJ something, it's like pretending I'm young.
0: We are young. Because age is actually a condition that people diagnose us with.
3: Yeah. You're right. Wrong thing to say. But basically, I wanted to also just use Mr. to make it more mature, right? But then if I call myself Mr. Lim, it sounds like a businessman.
0: And I know a lot of Mr. Lims out there, so.
3: So I said I'll switch it. Yeah. And Mill sounds like also making millions, so.
0: Right. Pretty good. Manifesting.
3: But right now I'm manifesting. Right now I'm just hundreds for now.
0: Hundreds.
3: Or Mr. Thousands, not yet, Mr. Mill.
0: Is Bobby outside?
5: Yeah.
0: Bobby, come inside. There, Bobby's inside. Finally, good evening, Bobby. He didn't bring some. I was hoping Bobby would bring some paklay for us tonight, but we've got pizza,
5: happy birthday,
0: by the way. It's a birthday of Alex.
3: Yeah. 15 years old. 15 years old.
0: I should know because we were classmates. So, Drippy, are you okay there? Drippy, are you still okay? Drippy, you're good? All right. So, you know what, Drippy? Why Drippy? Since we're talking about the names here, why Drippy?
4: Since my friend always called me Drippy since I was high school.
0: Your friends called you Drippy?
4: Yeah.
0: Why is that?
4: I was shocked because tungod sa purma.
0: Tungod sa purma? Kay Drippy imong shorts? Okay. All right.
4: Loose, oversized.
0: All right. So, it's only Elizabeth here that's a little bit of a question mark first, no? Now we know because Mr. Mill is actually just a reverse of Mr. Lim, and Drippy was because of the oversized shorts, and Elizabeth is because it's timely. I still want to ask him more. Dalroy, Professor Dalroy, why? Why Dalroy?
1: Professor Dalroy.
0: Professor Dalroy, our political scientist.
6: Dalroy. I don't know.
0: Is Roy your other name?
6: No, I was looking for a name to symbolize or encapsulate like a middle age.
0: So Alex here wants to be younger, but still living to his age. So Mr. Mill, and you want to be middle age.
6: A middle-aged common folk cinema sort of thing.
0: Who is actually a Roy in some part of Ireland.
6: because I was thinking of the most common Cebuano or Filipino name, and the most common name is Boy.
0: Boy.
6: So there's always a boy in every esquina, right?
0: Yes, exactly.
6: Yeah, but it's
0: too much. Sumbra
6: it's too much. It's weird because when you hear the word dull boy, it could be something else. But right. So the closest thing I can think of is Roy.
0: All right. Point well taken. Because if it's dull boy, it would have been sort of more of hip hop, right? Yeah. If it's dull boy.
6: Yeah.
0: All right, perfect. Now let's stick with Nino here, and this is a very interesting title. When Bobby sent me the song, I'm like, maybe Bobby was sitting on his keyboard while he sent me this, because it is almost as if this will really show Alex and my age. I thought it was supercalifragilisticexpialidocious. What is this? Tell us about it before we play it.
6: I'm not sure if it's pronounced correctly, but it's supposed to sound like Libin Slanger Sexual Slot Shots.
0: All right, you know what? You know what? Okay. Drippies and Sikihor is waiting for us to talk to him. We'll talk to you and Mr. Mill in just a little bit. We'll talk to Dalroy and Elizabeth, and of course, Bobby is going to chime in. It's a fantastic, talented Tuesday for Eskina. The second Tuesday, I believe, the second Tuesday of May, an absolutely fantastic, talented-filled Tuesday night here. And, let's first play this song that is hopefully pronounced correctly. So once again, we have Elizabeth, Cobra Commander, Mr. Mill, and Drippy let's now play Dalroy, one of Dalroy's tracks. Curious.
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0: It's a wait. Time out. Let's give it the proper credit. Let's give it the proper. Thank you, Bobby. Thank you so much. Wait a minute. This has to be. My apologies, sir, professor. My apologies. Wait. Time out. So this is actually a debut on radio.
6: Yeah.
0: Oh my gosh. Right. This hasn't been played on any radio. Of course, because it's a big deal, right? Okay. Time out. Hang in there, Dalroy. Here you go. Okay. And so that Alex also knows and Drippy also knows. So how we do this, although I've asked more than three questions because I'm just too excited to see a host of people here. What I usually do is ask 2 to 3 questions per artist or every time we go on the air. And then please remember the last question, either the second or third, because I sometimes forget. Because you're not going to answer that question. You're going to answer it after we play some songs or after we pause for a quick break. So that people will be caught in suspense. Caught in suspension like that song from me. All right. So, this is debuting on Y101 Esquina, and it's debuting here on radio. When was this song released, Dalroy?
6: I think... End of February,
0: and it's available on all platforms.
6: Yeah,
0: but on radio, on the organic, on analog, it's the first time. Wow, and we are so honored here in Esquina in this radio station that you chose us. Thank you so much.
6: Thank you.
0: And all special thanks to Cobra Commander Bobby for being us.
6: Our patron.
0: Our patron. Wait, did you bring some patron? It's 8 o'clock. I think it's okay now. The kids are asleep. All right. So, just give us an itsy bitsy, teeny weeny, not bikini explanation. What is this about? Before we actually talk about what it's really about, why this?
6: Just the title.
0: Okay.
6: Maybe just the title.
0: Go.
6: I got it from one of my favorite TV series.
0: Mm-hmm. Which is?
6: But How I Met Your Mother.
0: Ah.
6: And there's a scene there that's supposed to play around with German words.
0: All right.
6: So German words, when you create a new word, you just lump the words together. So it's supposed to mean lifelong. I already forgot what it was.
0: It's all right.
6: Lifelong something of treasure.
0: All right.
6: Something lifelong treasure.
0: All right. Perfect. Okay. So here it is. It's radio debut, Dalroy, Professor Nino, trying to speak in German in the title.
6: We're going to talk German in the lyrics.
0: German in the lyrics. Here we go. Dalroy, live on Esquina, debut, Y101.

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0: Man, your Red Hat Radio. Welcome back to Skeena. Fantastic night. Absolutely blessed with a gazillion artists live in the booth and one in Sikihor right now. Let's say good evening to Bobby, Louie, Nino, Alex, and Drippy. Mayang gabi ninyong tanan.
1: Yeah.
0: All right.
2: Do it.
0: Kita may tenor kita. All right. Okay, so since Drippy is in Sikihor, and we sort of already touched on Dalroy and Elizabeth Strong. Elizabeth, if it's okay with you, because it's not actually ladies first, it's safety first, right? And then we want to make sure the best is safe for last, but they're all the best. So we had a really random tracker, and we'll talk more about Elizabeth later on, since I'm sure he doesn't have a curfew. So so we'll talk about his songs, we'll talk about him, and we will spend more time here with Mr. Mill and Drippy, especially because Drippy is in Sikihor, and we might have some technical difficulties. But before we talk to Mr. Mill and Drippy, since we already played your song as we debuted it, Professor Nino, tell us about the song.
1: Yeah, so I think I mentioned already earlier about the meaning and where it came from. So I just got the whole idea of writing an entire song to, that somehow operates within that theme. So it's simply about your loved one, a special someone that you consider as your lifelong treasure.
0: So, how long have you been writing songs, Nino?
1: So this one is the first time for me to write on my own, like in the sense that writing up until the recording and mixing all the production stuff. But prior, I am already involved with other projects.
0: All right.
1: So I've had other band. I am in other bands. As well.
0: Okay. All right.
1: They're still active also.
0: Okay. All right. That's great. So, Dalroy as Dalroy. Is it new? Or has Dalroy been?
1: Yeah, kind of new.
0: Kind of.
1: I only started like recording stuff. I already have written songs, but I started recording last year, August or September.
0: Right.
1: And then I wasn't really sure about the future of these songs.
0: Yes.
1: And then later on, Bobby was like,
0: He's
1: also with TuneCore.
0: Right. Another band that you're together with.
1: It's a distributor.
0: Distributor.
1: For the.
0: Nice. You can use the mic off. You can share mics.
1: That's right.
3: Like Fish Eyes, Charles.
0: Like Fish Eyes.
3: They have the same aggregator.
0: There you go.
3: Both of them actually.
0: There you
3: are
0: go.
3: Under the same.
1: Yes.
0: Perfect, because Bobby is also here with Fish Eyes. We had such a grand time here. Yes, going back to Dalroy. Yes.
1: Yeah, so he was looking for more artists would be interested in releasing new tracks.
0: Right.
1: And somehow it worked in a sense. I tried to send him the demos, and then he said this could be something that he could release, but not. I wasn't trying to release it as a whole project yet at
0: Not
1: that
0: yet.
1: Time.
0: Uh-huh.
1: But later on, after I finished the whole track, it was like continuous creative thing. So I ended up writing a bunch of songs that turned out to be an entire EP. So
0: oh wow!
1: Yeah.
0: Okay, so for now, we still have two songs. We'll talk more about that later on. But so we're so excited. We got one more song from Dalroy. We'll touch on that in just a little bit. Everyone hang in there. We'll be here until 1 o'clock because we've got a box of cold pizza. Thank you so much. And some from Pansit from Alex. So once again, we've got Dalroy, Elizabeth, Bobby, Drippy, and Mr. Mill. Thank you so much. And we'll talk more with Elizabeth and Dalroy. So now, let's again welcome back Drippy. Hello, Drippy. You're still there?
4: Yeah.
0: There. Drippy and Mr. Mill, Bayang Gabi'i, Alex.
5: Bayang Gabi'i.
0: All right. So this is actually such an interesting night, Mr. Mill and Drippy. So Drippy is from Sikihor, and we all know that Mr. Mill is from Cebu. So I think the very obvious question is, how?
5: How do you meet?
0: Yes.
3: To a friend who's a photographer, we have to maybe shout out John Fick. You know John Fick?
0: Wait, John Fick. So is John Fick related to? He's not related to Kurt, right? He's not.
3: Nah. Okay. Yeah. So John Fick has this studio, and he was a he's a friend of mine from Talamban days, okay. USC Talamban days,
0: right.
3: And he was also in a band called Vagrant back in the days. Mm-hmm. And was it Vagrant? One of those bands. And then he messaged me out of nowhere saying that he found this artist in Sikihor.
0: Yes.
3: They met through using his song to like one of his videography and all that. And then he mentioned to me that there's this artist in Sikihor.
0: Mm.
3: So I listened to him, and it was like I really liked the voice and the uniqueness of what he was doing.
0: Mm.
3: He was he's part of this called this group called Sikihudnun.
0: Sikihudnun, okay.
3: Sikihudnon.
0: Sikihudnon.
3: Known, sorry.
0: Okay. All right.
3: So yeah, so basically I wanted to try something out. Been trying to figure out like to do Bisaya and Afro beats and the Afro sound and he was the perfect artist that I wanted to work. So it took us a year to just like figure it out and then release Dili last year, I think.
0: Did you go there? Did he come here?
3: No, we were

0: Hor and Alex is in Cebu or Sayonra, Kayara?
1: Oh, okay lang ang communication.
0: Okay lang communication. Tin aura.
2: Yeah.
0: All right. So, okay, this song, so either of you can answer this. This is Drippy song that Alex joined in or kamo gyud nag-collab buhat ani?
2: Basically how it usually starts is that Drippy comes up with lyrics first, right? And then I basically give like sort of like mga pegs of certain beats.
0: Right, right.
2: And then once he gets the right beat, we reproduce it.
0: Reproduce it, that's
2: and,
0: a term.
2: You know, so and then like so right now like Drippy has almost 8 songs that is with me that is like with a different beat just so the reference and then every time we make the song na I try to pull in like a producer to work with us so the, basically I'm co-producing it more like a vision of how it's gonna come out but trying to get like different producers to work with.
0: Okay, Bobby can actually I suggest that Bobby uses that mic and then Alex you can use this mic, you can stretch that and face it to you there. Parang a Bobby can jump in with any song or any song, any question or anything that you wanna. And then kung okay ra nins, pahulma lang si Alex sa imong headset niya. Kanang headset ni Alex atong hulma, di ba? Pasa-pasa, tinabang, padayon tag tinabangay. There you go.
2: Let's go.
0: And, there you go. Okay ra ka, Alex? Yeah. All right, there you go. Eric, you're okay there?
1: Yeah, okay ra. Okay.
0: All right, so okay. So Eric, let's talk to you first. Let's not do my usual thing of asking like only 2 to 3 questions because people are also excited to talk to all of you. So let's be an AM station right now and just talk, right? So Eric, kano sa mga nagsugod o actually write your own songs or actually be a rapper?
1: 2019.
0: And you are how young today?
1: 21.
0: Wow, so you started 7 years. So that means you started when you're 14.
1: Oh,
0: if I do the math 14. Right. Wow. And then, kitsa may mga inspiration ni mo, Eric, as an artist?
1: Daghan man.
0: Like, top of your mind right now. Like, the first artist that comes to your mind, makaingon ka, ganahan di ko niya.
1: Flo-G and Skasta.
0: Flo-G. All right. Okay. Sure. Of course. At least Pinoy, di ba? Right. Yeah. Perfect. And then, so who are you idolizing? Not exactly to be like them, or at least to sort of be really inspired. Aside from Flo-G, whether international or local, national, kitsa may mong gipang na-inspire ka? Ngamorita na ni mga kani ganahan ko ni nilang tukar nila. Or it can, doesn't have to be rap, it could be other genres.
1: Oh, dagan man sila J. Cole.
0: Okay, alright.
1: Like Travis Scott.
0: Alright. Bobby, feel free to jump in. And then, okay, perfect. And, okay, same question to Alex here. Because I'm sure if you've been in the music industry, and if you're a fan of the music industry, you know Alex. So this is actually a reincarnation, so to speak. An emancipation of Alex.
3: OG. OG.
0: There you go.
2: OG. Old guy.
0: Right. So, now I'm going to ask Alex a question, but the question is a little bit modified. So, from the band scene, Alex, to now a DJ, but specifically Afrobeats. So, why a DJ and why Afrobeats?
2: It's really like for my experience it's the fault of Drake.
0: All right.
2: In 2016 I heard the song One Dance.
0: Okay.
2: You know that song, right?
0: Right.
2: With Wizkid.
0: Mm.
2: So I got rabbit hole to listen to that song. It's like really nice song and I was like, who's this Wizkid? Then I started looking at him.
0: Okay.
2: And yeah, I got rabbit hole to the African sound.
0: Right.
2: So and then from there it just connected to different, because Africa is like a lot of countries, right? So
0: yes, a million and one.
2: I started listening to Amapiano, then 3-step Afro House, like so all these like African sound. Like right now, there's this thing called 3-step, and they call it G-Com.
0: Right.
2: So it's a really unique, different sound.
0: Sound.
2: In Africa, and they have also like hip hop R&B, but it's called Alte Cruz.
0: Okay.
2: So it's hip hop and R&B.

0: there's percussions of African sound.
1: In okay, so, so there's an African touch to it.
0: Yeah, yeah.
1: All right. Wow. So this is it's such a fresh look. Just like when we launched Dice's album last November.
2: Oh yeah.
1: And everyone was surprised. What a sound, right? Even Bobby was surprised.
3: I heard
1: like, whoa, what a sound, right? It's like everyone expects Dice to, you know, be the Dice that we know. Same here with Mr. Mill. You know, he was not in front, but now he's in front, and it's a different sound from what we were used to when we encountered Mr. Mill back in the day when it wasn't reversed yet. So, Drippy, back to you. So, Drippy, hello, Eric?
4: Yeah.
1: There you go. Okay, so, Karun, okay, so how many songs are in this, are you privy to share? When are we releasing this, or...
0: I think we're hoping to finish at least release once every quarter. You know, the amount of songs manggod karon is just a lot happening. Sometimes one song can just fade away.
1: Yes.
0: So what we're trying to do is just make sure to have one at least per quarter. Breathing room before you release another song. And I'm with Drippy also is I'm trying to have him here most of the time if he can. So
1: yes.
0: He's gonna be here on June for the Fête de la Musique.
1: Nice.
0: 1 year na. Grabe, no?
1: Perfect.
0: Paspaska.
1: Exactly. And then the great thing is every time we always have Fête de la Musique here. In fact, we had them twice last year. We had them twice again the other year. Perfect when we launched Esquina also last year. So we're so excited to talk to Fête de la Musique.
0: And we played Dili on the first time on your that Esquina.
1: Oh, wow.
0: Fête de la Musique.
1: We played that. Played that, right?
0: Yeah.
1: Wow.
0: You guys were the first.
1: This is actually what we're playing after this song. So, okay, let's talk about the song. So, since as what Alex said, Eric here gives the lyrics and then they find a beat. And then Alex reproduces it. So let's talk about the first song that we played, Kaning Lingaw. So, Eric, what was your... What's something about unsa maning lingaw unta? What is it about?
4: It's all about fun.
1: Mm-hmm.
4: Nagama na ko siya nami sa... na may dagang resort dili gud sa City Hall.
1: Kayo, grabe.
4: Oh. Mm-hmm. Yeah, puyo na ang mga friends niya. Kita sila girls.
1: Kana, mo kinaisakto. Kita sila mga girls nga chicks sa pangan ni Elizabeth. Sorry. Go, Eric. And then, Eric.
4: Ganaan magud sila nga ubang mga turista dili. Ganaan sila malingaw mga locals dili sa isla ba.
1: Right.
4: Mo na to, nasulod sa kong nauna. Lingaw.
1: And then
4: what? Sa balay.
1: You wrote it in one go? Marag katong gabi na human nimo ang lyrics.
4: Dili po. Naabtan pa pila ka days.
1: All right. And then when you wrote this song, kuan mo nag-collab na mo Lex.
0: Dili was already mga 1 year naman gud mi nag kuyog to really cuz I was mentoring Eric to understand the Afro sound and the cadence of the African style of way of doing things. So eventually nakuha niya karon. I'm excited actually because most the upcoming releases are you'll be hearing ama piano na sound ng Bisaya, which is not yet being done right now.
1: Exactly.
0: It's surprisingly makita mo gud nako. I can see Afro beats as like reggae sad nga.
1: Yes.
0: When you have it in Bisaya, it sounds almost naturally.
1: It's a natural. What do you call that? It's a what is it? What's a
0: sync? Shaba sync.
1: It's in sync. It's in sync.
0: So hopefully once everybody catches on to the Afro sound,
1: And people are.
0: Yeah. We're at least I guess claiming our foot there.
1: Yeah, already, exactly. You know? And actually. We have to give credit where credit is due because Alex is actually one of the forerunners here. We've known Afrobeat for a while, but it's I think here in Cebu at least. Correct me if I'm wrong. While I'm standing, huh? But we are one of the DJs. So actually, specializes in it, right? Exacto ba?
0: Yeah, I mean, and
1: a lot of people display it. The genre.
0: Yeah, yeah. It's more of like the collective really immerse ourselves. So we're there's four of us now. It's Drippy Eric, Zoya is also a, an artist under us, and then there's two DJs, me and DJ Lit, who's especially DJ.
1: DJ Lit is his name, Lito, no?
0: Her family name's Literato.
1: That's why. DJ Lit.
0: So she's she's basically like the only female right now who in Cebu that that plays Afro sound.
1: When you say under you, what do you mean? The brand Fire? When you say under you, all right.
0: Well, it's a collective. There's no. It's a hybrid thing. It's not. It's not a label. It's not. It's more of like an event, a label, anything that we can push the sound, something like that. So Firestarter is the
1: and is with, the actual name.
0: Fire with a PH.
1: With a PH. So pretty hot. PH.
0: More of like the Philippines too.
1: The Philippines. There you go. So it's not fat with a PH, but pretty hot. It's fire with a PH because it's mga Pinoy tanan.
0: Yeah.
1: Fire. Right. Perfect. Perfect. All right. So tell me if dili pwede matubag pa, but when are we expecting an EP?
0: We're working on it right now, actually, like hopefully next year. Yeah,
1: that's 2027, which is about 6 months from now.
0: And,
1: we're expecting, since you and Drippy will be releasing about at least one song per quarter, we're expecting two or three more songs coming this year.
0: Perfect.
1: Karon, it's well, Drippy, you'll be here for you and Drippy will be performing Fête de la Musique in June.
4: Next month.
1: Of course, we'll have the details pretty soon because Fête de la Musique always works with us also. Aside from that, are there any other live performances coming up?
0: Not yet. That's for now. I was just at Strap a while ago. Shout out to Idel. I think we're gonna do one event also at Strap just just to have a different feel.
1: All right.
0: You know,
1: while Drippy will be here, so he'll be here for the whole month, more or less.
0: He's gonna be here for 2 weekends because we're gonna record more songs.
1: Nice.
0: So we can be ready for the next releases.
1: Perfect.
0: It's his third time actually in Cebu.
1: Nice.
0: Been here before, and I want to go there actually. It's like
1: Secure's perfect. Are,
0: have you been there?
1: I haven't been. I want to go there, especially that now it's on the cusp of becoming big, right? And I want to be there before it becomes truly big.
0: And expensive, right? Do you want to go there?
1: I didn't want to go there, but yes. But yes. And I've heard so many things about it, especially the water, the food, the of course, the how the locals are just like us. And you can just rent a bike and go around the whole island. So, Eric, anything you want to say? By the way, Eric, aside from your projects with Alex here, do you have any other projects?
4: No, with my friends.
1: With your friends. Sikihud Known.
0: Yeah.
1: All right, so Eric, as Sikihud Known, can you invite us to it? You have also original songs with your friends, Sikihud Known? Namoy mga inyo. Nasad. So are these available?
4: Nagtigong
1: pa mo. All right. But do you have at least a couple of songs out there that people can access on any streaming?
4: Wala pa.
1: All right. So we're waiting for that. We're waiting for that. And hopefully, maybe through Alex, you can send some of that and we can play that here also. All right? Okay. So to follow you on your socials, kindly invite all the listeners out there, all 5 billion of them, in Mars and in Bohol to follow you on your socials. Tell us your socials, Eric. Asa man ka na mo ma-stalk?
4: Sa on FB page Drippy Eric, and sa IG I am Drippy Eric.
1: So ang different lang is that ang FB nimo is Drippy Eric, and then ang imuha
0: it's the same actually. I am Drippy.
1: I am Drippy Eric. Okay.
0: Even the YouTube.
1: So YouTube also.
0: Yeah.
1: Okay. So that's YouTube, FB, IG. Is there a TikTok? Not yet. No.
0: Yeah, there's TikTok, but not super active.
1: Not super active. Perfect.
0: You know. Yeah, you could watch the music video of Lingao on
1: and go ahead
0: on our YouTube on Firestarter, and it's in also in my Mr. Mill account and JP Eric's account. So you can just go to YouTube, and shout out to Dice for
1: Dice, that's what I was about
0: Dice
1: to say.
0: Dice and Kena, who did an amazing job on the video.
1: Exactly. And then, okay, Drippy, anything you want to say? Anyone you want to say hello to while people are listening right now?
4: Yeah, I hope malingaw mo sa among songs.
1: Lingaw kay me, Waibinoang. When we first heard the song Lingaw, hingon yung kusakto yung kay title. Kay Lingaw, yun siya nga kanta, yun, Waibinoang. All right. So we're expecting a lot from you, Drippy Eric, especially that you're working with the very experienced Mr. Mill. So thank you, Eric, and hopefully this won't be definitely not the last time we'll have you. And hopefully the next time, na naging kadiri, kaya parang kana dili na kayo kuan ba challenging. All right, Eric, thank you so much. Mangabi and padayon. All right.
4: Salamat.
1: Thank you, kayo. Thank you. And then okay, now Mr. Mill. So how do we follow you? How do we stalk you?
0: Yeah, you can go to my my selector account, which is Call Me Mr. Mill, and all social media.
1: And then you mentioned that also on the streaming. Where can they follow you in streaming for Drippy Eric and?
0: Yeah, on YouTube. We're very active on YouTube. Mm. I usually have my selector DJ sets over there.
1: Right.
0: Currently, I'm gonna plug. We're playing. We have a Friday thing at Velvet Vortex, which is used to be a fifth project before. In APM
1: here
0: Square.
1: Beside Lois, right?
0: It's our new home right now. Mm-hmm. We did like five straight Fridays with all Afro beats, Amapiano. Mm-hmm. So, and we're excited for the next batch because we have other DJs joining us. Clark Jimena, Carlos Martin, John Bosque, and Paul Kiyu is gonna join us for just doing Afro stuff.
1: This is every Friday.
0: Yeah,
1: every Friday at
0: Velvet Vortex. Velvet in APM Vortex. Square. It's really cool because you don't usually hear these DJs do Afro, but they're gonna do it on this show. So yeah, check it out.
1: And okay, Alex, before we invite them to all of your, so you have socials and streaming apps for Mr. Mill, Drippy Eric, and Mr. Mill, and for Firestarter.
0: Yeah,
1: correct.
0: Yeah.
1: And you're more active on YouTube.
0: All right. So for sure,
1: catch that. And
0: The songs are available on all streaming platforms, by the way.
1: Spotify, to all that.
0: Yeah, Apple Music, all that. And of course, I don't know if most of you use Audio Mac, but we were pushing for Audio Mac because congratulations again to, you know, us, I guess, because we just hit 5,000.
1: Nice, congratulations.
0: Listeners. And Audio Mac is something that is a big platform in Africa.
1: Right.
0: So most of our listeners are actually Africans over there. So it's cool, you know.
1: It's such a great feel that people from across another continent, we are taking their music, their sound, and they're listening to us.
0: Yeah, and it's cool because it's their, you know, listening it in Bisaya, but it's in Afro, so they're very open to the culture.
1: Exactly. You know? And it's perfect, because as you said, Afrobeat is perfect when you add it with our very own Bisaya or even Tagalog or whatever language that we have here, all other languages from Ilonggo to Chabacano.
0: Right? And it's very also tropical.
1: Very
0: and
1: tropical. Sakto kay para nato. Right? And just like how reggae fits, right? So it's perfect. It's a great genre, and it's for a lack of a better description, it's very lingaw, whatever they're talking about, right? And once again, thank you so much, Eric. Thank you so much, Alex. Anyone
0: thank
1: you want to
0: so
1: say hello to, Alex?
0: Well, shout out to everyone listening. Of course, thank you again to Iskina for having a platform like this to push for, you know, original music.
1: And the great thing about it is not only can they catch it on streaming platforms, we can be heard all across the universe through our mobile app, which is brand new. And that's for Android, but soon to be released on iOS. And for now, I'm not supposed to plug it, but since it's where you can catch us easily, we're on Radio Garden. You can just find us there through the app or the desktop. So you can catch us anywhere. And as I always share with all the guests, Bobby knows this, the whole reason of Iskina is because we're trying to go up against two statements that most people say, not most, but a lot of people say that, you know, number one, there are no new songs out there that are good. You just don't know maybe where to find.
2: There are a lot.
1: There are a lot, right?
0: There's a ton.
1: A ton, right? And then we played that German inspired title, and that's a absolutely great track. We played Lingao, absolutely great track. Before that, we played Felony's track, absolutely fantastic. And these are all brand new tracks. And the second statement that we're trying to address is that when people are saying, so they're absolutely fantastic, great talents, not just here in Cebu, but in Sikihor, in Zamboanga, in Bohol, in Tacloban, in Leyte, all across, even Pinoys that are not here in the Philippines. So that's what Eskina is trying to address. There are a lot of new songs, and not just new songs, but new songs done by Pinoy, Cebuano, or other Pinoys, ngilngig, and a lot of great genres. So that's what we're trying to address. And we're heard all across the planet, and in fact, Africans are listening to Afrobeat that are made by Cebuanos and Sikihorians, or how, right?
0: Yeah.
1: So absolutely fantastic. And later on, Chabacanos.
0: Yeah.
1: And Sonia is from, Zoya is from Iloilo, yeah. Diba? So absolutely fantastic. So once again, thank you so much, Alex, Mr. Mill. Thank you, Eric. We'll talk more. Kay Murag na panros din ng laway ni Liwi. So we'll talk to we'll talk to him more about Elizabeth, and we'll go back to Dalroy. In the meantime, time check is, wow, it's almost 9 o'clock. Time flies when it has wings, just like Whisper. All right, so time is now 8:55, and time check is brought to you by Arena Plus. 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Here is Drippy Eric with Mr. Mill. Dili mimundang upadayon here in the Eskina Y101.

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0: typical week would take long hours of doing ad-libs, introducing songs, doing time checks, song sponsorships, researching topics, preparing a script for shows, coordinating with the tech team, the sales team, the other teams for an interview, often starting early in the morning and continuing into the afternoon with no holidays if needed. Staying updated on current levels while maintaining cutting-edge creativity and, of course, the voice. 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

0: You know what? 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

Y101, the Esquina Right at Radio. That was, of course, Felony with our very own Ronnie Villa and King Spade. This time it's Felony once again, this time with Esquina's very own Vince Locero. All right, we'll be back after a quick break. But this time we'll finally talk to Louis and Elizabeth. We'll play his fantastic track. In the meantime, it's Vince, Felony. We'll also talk to them one of these days. Esquina, Y101. Yeah.

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0: Y101, your Red Hat Radio Esquina once again. I'd like to thank Drippy Eric and Mr. Mill. And let's get back to Professor Dalroy and, of course, Louie and Elizabeth. Mayang gabi, Ilya, Louie.
1: Good morning.
0: All right. And you just heard Root XYZ for Bay. Brand new track. And as all the songs we play in Esquina are all original Filipino songs, right? Whether they're already established or soon to be established. And we'll talk about talk to someone who is soon to be established, absolutely talented artist. We have Louie, who is known as, interestingly enough, Elizabeth. So there you go. Mengabi, mengabi.
2: How many pizzas have you eaten?
0: And it's just for abrigana. Abrigana. All right, so we now know why Elizabeth, because you found it time appropriate. I don't know exactly what time that was, but apparently appropriate, yeah? So again, let's get Louie. So before we play your song, when did you start, Elizabeth?
1: Elizabeth as like now?
0: Well, was there before? Tell us.
1: Because I've always carried the name way before I started the project.
0: Oh, okay. When was this? What do you mean you carried the name? What do you mean carried the name?
1: I've always thought about the name or okay. Like I want to make a solo project with this name.
0: Okay.
1: But I didn't know the genre yet or the style.
0: Not yet.
1: Of music.
0: Which is what you said earlier.
1: So I've always experimented like the metal music if it's metal music or even I thought about synthwave.
0: So when did you start thinking about making this quote unquote project? Katong wala pa ka kibaon sa nga genre. When was this?
1: When I was graduating, siguro.
0: Graduating college or high school?
1: College.
0: Which was last year.
1: 2020.
0: 2020. And then immediately when you wanted to jump into a music project, which genre? Yet then you did not decide on yet. Immediately, Elizabeth imong ganahan nga ipangan. Yes. All right. Okay. So now that you finally have found the genre that you chose, what is this genre, Louie?
1: Siguro Beatlesque nga.
0: Beatlesque. It's across the universe.
1: Because pag when I thought about the, when I saw the picture,
0: right,
1: a photo of my grandpa and me together in one photo, I immediately clicked. What if I make a song like from Bobby Venti? Kailang nagkanta sa Mr. Lonely.
0: Okay.
1: And I rendition si Victor Wood.
0: All right. Okay, so I take it you're talking about your grandfather. So was it your grandfather who was your first musical inspiration?
1: Yes.
0: So your grandfather banda sa dyan or?
1: Wala, wala lang siya. Regular palahubog.
3: Regular palahubog.
0: So na yung mga special na yung palahubog.
3: Regular palahubog.
0: Na yung regular special na yung with halo-halo.
4: Asado.
0: Regular lang siya kapalahubog.
1: Na yung mga Sabado nights.
0: Pero he was such a... he was a music lover.
1: Yeah, I am.
0: So okay, so but obviously your grand imong lolo dili Elizabeth Pangado. Obviously, right? We established that from the start nga there is no one that's related to you, Elizabeth. You just found the name at that time back before you were graduating college appropriate siya nga pangan. Okay. So, what exact like last year can you decide mo na name mo genre or when did you decide mo na name mo genre?
1: Kato ang turning point ato katong pag kita na ko sa photo then
0: which is when last year?
1: Last year.
0: Okay.
1: So I had this song na I wrote, I composed na already then ako sang gishelf kay I felt like it was incomplete pa atong time.
0: Okay.
1: But then kato nga moment ka kita na ko sa na ko na hinumduman.
0: Right.
1: Then mo to ang turning point nga na ko nga okay, maybe mao ni kong ganahan. I just wanna sing. I don't wanna deal with guitar technicalities or something like that. And just sing and with the guitar chords and everything.
0: Right. Okay, let's go back even further, no? So why did you decide to embark on a musical project? Did you already have musical influence? Na nakay banda before that? Unsa may? Ano nakay banda? Kamo kuya, kamo kuya ka to. The three of you? No.
4: Ah, no. both of them play for different bands.
0: Okay.
4: Each of them.
0: But how do you know them, Bob? I mean, how do you know the two of them? Like,
4: I've known Ninyo. I've seen his band play at the Outpost before.
0: Oh wow, Outpost! So wow,
4: more than a decade ago.
0: Wow, the Outpost with Sir Drunks Pa.
4: Yeah, that Outpost.
0: All right.
4: And I've seen.
0: I only heard about this place. Oh,
4: it's the stuff of legend.
0: It's the stuff of legend. Okay.
4: I've seen and heard Liwi play in gigs, also at Kukuk's Nest.
0: Kukuk's Nest, wow.
4: But usually at events that they organize, they would invite one of the bands that I played for back then to the events, and that's where I got to see them play first, and
0: there
4: that's where I met them.
0: You met them, okay.
4: Yeah, and they became my drinking buddies.
0: Regular lang. Regular.
4: Regular drinking buddies.
0: Really special.
5: Why holding hands by the
0: way? Abay, elektano sa kumata kayo, ha? But hindi lang tamo candle, okay lang. Okay, so going back to Liwi. Okay, so Liwi, so you had a band before.
1: Oh.
0: Until now. You're still part of that band. Okay, so just like Ninyo here, you're still part of some bands. Okay, that are still active.
1: They're still active.
0: Okay, so why did you decide nga ganahan ko magbuhat og akong own musical project before?
1: Siguro, I want to play every instrument sa song.
0: Originally, sa mga banda, on sa mga instrumento ni mo?
1: Guitars.
0: Guitar, yun ka, okay. Ikaw nins, guitar, sa yun ka?
5: Vocals.
0: Vocals ka, okay. Alright. Sige. Sorry, back to you.
1: I want to play all the instruments because I want to perform all the instruments myself for recording.
0: Okay,
1: wow. I think that's one of the reasons why I made this project.
0: Okay. Alright, so the song now, kaning naan mo nga kanta, kaning repeat. Is this the first song that you wrote
1: for this? Yes, that's the first song.
0: For this actual project?
5: Left Behind.
4: Repeat is.
0: Sorry, my bad. Sorry. Left Behind. Libo ko kamay. Left Behind. Itando sa chat.
4: I thought it was okay.
2: Itando mo siya ba? Wala mo na pick up. Tarihan ko, giyan ko ni Liu yan. Sorry.
0: That was a trick question. Okay. So, Left Behind. So, but you already have other songs na mo nang giandam. Kani pala yung mong gi-release?
1: Kana pa.
0: Alright. And you released this when?
1: It was released April 24, no? 24.
0: April this year.
1: Maybe. April this year. Maybe. Nakalimutan ko.
0: Basit, no? Basit. Okay, so what is this about? What is Left Behind about, Liwi?
1: To put it in a nutshell.
5: As a father of math.
2: Mura lang ikaw ang nag...
0: By the way, pizza na ginitanan, ha?
2: Pizza na yun.
1: Mura lang ikaw ang nagtutubang sa mo sa amin, then nakiregret.
0: Okay.
1: Whether it's ridiculous nga nakinamdom ka nga unsa ka sa una, sa past nimo.
0: Right.
1: Or nagpasalamat ka unsa karon, ana.
0: Okay.
1: So, depende sa ano mo pag...
0: Up to the listener, but to you, the one who made the song, it's about you're thankful, you're looking at yourself in the mirror, and then you're thankful for what you have left behind. Sakto ba?
1: Sakto na.
0: All right. Pwede na. Okay na.
5: Kawa naman sa samin, gay. What nilihok ang nasa samin?
0: Whoa. Interesting, no? Well, what if that happens? Wow. Let's try that one of these days.
1: And then also, I would like to thank po ni Elvin Filipinas.
0: Right.
1: Siya ang record engineer ani.
0: All right, wait. Mr. De Lumpinas, was he Bobby? Is he also the guy from... very familiar name.
4: Tokimara, he has a band.
0: Right, okay, all right.
4: Have they...
0: No, not yet. But
1: with Paula.
0: Very, very... With

0: has actually planned a comprehensive release plan.
1: Okay, all right, wow.
0: So
1: he showed me a CRP, yeah, comprehensive release plan.
0: So we can expect more guesting from
1: for
0: here.
1: Sure. Yeah, from him, for sure. For sure.
0: In the future.
1: Please.
0: Or at least more songs to be played.
1: So kaniya kanta, just like Ninos, is the first time it will be played on radio.
0: Yes. Radio debut as well.
1: Radio debut as well. Both. Thank you so much, Bobby. We are so happy and we are so grateful.
2: Thank you.
1: And then hopefully this won't be the
0: Thank you for the pizza.
1: thank you, Jonies, by the way, for the pizza. Thank you, Jonies. Thank you. By the way, Jonies has pizza and it's good.
3: Jonies has pizza.
0: Jonies nga manok?
1: Jonies chicken. Yeah, Jonies chicken.
2: Oh, you said.
1: So thank you. Thank you.
2: Oh, lamig kayo.
1: Jonies may gabi. So, thank you so much for doing that, and hopefully this will definitely be only the first time and not the last time that we'll have Liwi and Nino, and of course Mr. Mill still here, and Drippy maybe he's still listening from Sikihor na natay mga bago nga mga single, kasi again ano disprove ganang ingon sila nga may bagong kanta nindot niya, diba? So kani we don't have to look too far, they're from Cebu, so basta sa Cebu, right? So Liwi, okay, so are you at liberty, since that's what Bobby said, you already have this
2: comprehensive
1: release plan, the CRP, no? What about a Guardian project? What about CARP? Okay, so are you at liberty to tell us kanang the album, will it be the title or wala pa? Surprise, surprise.
2: Album title?
1: Surprise. No, you don't have to. If ganahan ka ngaw niya na, you don't have to.
4: Ganahan ka surprise mo.
1: Oh.
2: Why surprise? So, ang ngan sa album kay will be As the Dust Settles.
1: Is this also one of the songs there?
2: Dili, wala. Ang album title ra gyud na.
1: As the Dust Settles. Mm. Wow. Very, very, what's the term? It's poetic.
2: Cinematic, poetic.
0: Cinematic. Old West.
1: Old West, diba? Tumbleweed.
2: Tumbleweed.
1: Oh, yes. Wow. I take it you're a Western.
0: Cowboy.
1: Or desperado.
0: Cowboy from Paknaan.
1: Wait, nagam kabayo diha.
0: Exacto, kayo.
1: Nagam kabayo Paknaan.
2: All right, so,
1: Can you tell us the title of the next single coming in 2 weeks or in 3 weeks?
2: The title is Time.
1: Time, pero time sa
2: time
1: kayo
2: sa.
1: Pa, wala pa.
2: Kayo wala pa.
1: In June pa, first week of June. And where are your socials? Where can we stalk you?
2: You can follow me on Instagram. Mm-hmm. So you can search Elizabeth.96.
1: .96, because is this your birth year?
2: Yeah, birth year.
1: Okay.
2: Or pwede nila ma-search on Elizabeth. Elizabeth 1996 in Roman numerals.
1: And you want also an IG?
2: Also
1: an IG. So you have two accounts?
2: No, same sila.
1: Right.
2: Accounts, but like, na siya yung nickname.
4: Handle.
1: Okay.
2: Handle.
1: So Elizabeth 96, or Elizabeth dot 96 in Roman numerals. And IG and FB, or just IG?
2: Just IG.
1: In TikTok.
2: Yeah.
1: YouTube?
2: YouTube Elizabeth Liwi X to X. I don't know why.
0: Just so you know,
1: yes.
0: Charles,
1: go.
0: He's actually a virtuosic guitar player in his own right.
4: Renaissance guy.
0: Hence the X to X.
1: All right. How do we spell Liwi on YouTube? How do you spell it?
2: Double L. Then Y. W I.
1: Okay.
2: Then Reaper.
1: Double L Y W Y.
0: Yeah, it's just Willy.
1: Willy.
2: Wala ko lolo. Willy.
1: All right.
4: Elizabeth.
1: All right, Willy. Okay, so that's YouTube. That's Liwi X to X. And you have Elizabeth 96 in Roman numerals on IG. And what about on the streaming platforms like Spotify? How do we follow you?
2: All streaming platforms you can find.
0: it's kind of difficult to actually look for the artist's name because there are
1: a lot of Elizabeth.
0: Countless Elizabeths on streaming
2: platforms. All
0: platform.
2: Caps Elizabeth. Yeah.
0: Okay.
2: Just type the title of my song, Left Behind.
1: There you go. And soon yeah. In time, time.
2: Time.
1: And soon
2: time.
1: Enough. Until the dust settles, soon, and with a surprise.

0: long tumbleweed. All right, so without further ado, let's listen to Louis. Anyone you want to say hello to, Louis? Imo mga uyab diha, si Elizabeth.
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0: Daghan, tupad ni mo.
1: Like, shout out. Mara to, na-mention naman ako po.
0: Yeah. Okay. Ang sabi si Mr. De Lumpines. Alright, so once again, thank you so much. And this is not, again, this will be the only the first time that we'll have Elizabeth. And we are so excited to have new sound, new artists, fantastic. And this time it's a Beatlesque inspired. Beatlesque inspired. So without further ado, let us get left behind. We have, here's Elizabeth. All right. And you're on Esquina. It's radio debut. Left Behind, Red Eye Radio, Y101.

0: Red Eye Radio, maang good evening to everyone. Welcome to Skina. And we are so blessed to have a lot of great Filipino artists. And we don't have to look too far. We actually have four here in the booth live and one in Sikihor right now. So Eric, Grippy Eric, thank you. We have Alex, Mr. Mill. We just talked to Lily, Axe to Axe. Elizabeth, 1996.
1: The gun, eh?
0: We have Bobby is also popularly known as Cobra Commander and Paklai King. And of course, Professor Nino Dalroy.
1: X-Men.
0: Oh, Charles Beko.
1: Oh, yeah.
0: Gibasa na ko yung utok, ba? Anyway, right. So, let's go back to you, Nino. All right. So, Nino, do you also have a CRP? A comprehensive release program or nasa kay ngana?
2: Ako kay wala man. Actually, as I mentioned before, I had no plans
0: for
2: an EP before. I just tried to make songs nga ako ara. So I ventured into the whole songwriting and production process.
0: Right.
2: Kaya mo rin interesado ko. At first, it was just a means for me to create demos for my band.
0: Mm.
2: And then later on, I realized na may mga songs, na mga nakay mga nasuwat before na more appropriate as
0: ikaw.
2: Sa mga mas whole personal thing.
0: So it's good that you mentioned that because I was gonna ask exactly the same question I asked Louie. Why did you decide to actually, you know, since you have existing bands, nga nung decide mga to have like this project as Dalroy? Yeah. And apparently, you answered the question ready. Nga.
2: Yeah,
0: there are songs that you wrote. Or same writing,
2: like very specific and very personal. So,
0: yes.
2: So my other two bands, the first band I had way back in college, katong nakita ni Bobby sa
0: Outpost
2: was more on the heavy side, punk rock.
0: Punk rock, okay.
2: Hardcore.
0: Kung saan si banda? Kung saan yung banda? If you're at liberty to sing. Take Outpost man may sa una, katong elementary pa ko.
2: A few times naman. A few times naman may naka-play ato just because of invitation from friends. But it's Ala Akbar.
0: Ah, okay. Alright, okay, okay.
2: Very purposive nga band. So it's more political, gini lang. Intention. Socio-political commentary
0: right.
2: Na band.
0: Yeah.
2: Yeah, more on the heavy punk rock side. And then so I have songs nga ako ang written na different
0: right.
2: so we created a different band so muna tong Kana which
0: is existing band
2: an ongoing band
1: I don't remember
0: si Liwi and remember
2: I did wala and then so kato but the thing with songwriting my songwriting for Kana is mara siya og pina universally experienced stuff
0: with okay us, so it's a awareness for university okay
2: more on mga common topic not common topics but like example love story
0: okay.
2: Or friendship
0: and
2: something that's more universal in terms of experience
0: yes
2: and then I realized na some of the lines or the lyrics na I wrote in the past years are more personal so I was trying to create a sound for that, and I think dihat nag-start ang interest with
0: making your own.
2: Yeah, making my own. So manang
0: Dalroy.
2: So shout out Dexter.
3: Yeah, yung mga nagpa shout out there.
0: Go.
2: Okay. At today shout out ang amo ang basketball team.
3: Yes. basketball team.
2: Yes. Sa kuan si Bo.
0: Kamuntulo.
2: Na-film itulo and we have an entire team more than 10 of us, no? 15,
0: of course.
2: 15. We're 15.
0: Isud sa gayo.
2: Cebu Music. Apil may sa Cebu Musicians Basketball League.
0: Which is
2: so different genre. Yeah, yeah.
3: Every Sunday we play the games every Sunday.
0: Oh, wow.
2: Every Sunday. So if you guys are into music and basketball, maybe some of your favorite bands or acts are playing.
0: Where do you play?
3: At Ball Brothers.
2: Ball Brothers.
0: Ball Brothers.
2: In Subang Dako.
0: Yeah, yeah, yeah. Oh.
2: So it's every afternoon, Sunday afternoon.
3: Mm. Fallon is actually playing in one of the teams. So
2: yeah. Arc Studio. Yeah.
3: So their teams are
2: next week. Next Sunday.
3: Next
0: What's
3: week?
0: The name of your team?
3: John Bottles.
0: John Bottles.
2: The production.
3: That's the front name.
0: Regular. Lang. Okay, John Bottles one. Regular lang. Di mo siya John Cases.
2: Nothing John special, no holding hands.
0: Regular. What's the name of Felony's team?
3: Arc Music Studio.
0: How many teams are there?
3: Eight teams.
0: Do get in a league or
2: on its fourth week. Three games pa lang.
3: On its fourth week that's Sunday.
0: That's a wonderful idea, no?
3: Something to look forward to.
0: Is there like an age cap?
2: Wala, actually, wala. An age musicians lang. So long as you are able to, you are a musician.
3: Yes, that's why we're thinking of recruiting Junmar Fajardo.
0: Who's also a musician.
3: He plays the guitar.
2: He plays the Les Paul.
0: That looks like a ukulele. Yeah. Soprano po gin ko ukulele, no?
2: So shout out sa mga team teammates. Dexter C of Melt Records. Yung line up. JB Villagonzalo, awkward dancer Ricky Kuyoka, Hollywood Folk Hogan.
3: John Melton. John Melton. Sub 47.
2: Dagan. And to all the musicians who are playing also in the league.
0: Yeah. Nice. So whoever the organizers are, good idea. And then is there like if you're varsity, you can't play, or if you're
2: a professional
0: player.
2: Yeah. Supposedly, I think na ay rules na kung para lang ma level ang playing.
0: Or a height requirement, a height cap.
2: Sa height wala requirement.
0: If you're 7'5", di ka pwede mo duwa.
2: So parang ang pinaka generic lang is as long as you're a musician.
0: That's pretty cool.
3: The bid is on for Junmar Fajardo to get him into the league.
0: Junmar.
2: First drop.
0: Bulbul, wala kong bulbul. Kinahanglan Pinoy.
3: Dilit tanan.
0: What's the name of the league?
3: Cebu Musicians Basketball League. The challenge is that we can't get too drunk on a Saturday night anymore.
0: Exactly.
3: But we still do.
0: But regular naman.
3: Regular.
0: Okay, so back to the music.
2: sorry.
0: It's okay. So we're saying hello to them. And then let's talk about this song now, not Elizabeth's song, Dalroy's song. Nganong repeat mani siya nins? Why is it called repeat?
2: I don't know. I think because of the line. So someone wrote that line.
0: Who wrote
2: it's not
0: that
2: actually,
0: line?
2: It's not actually me.
0: Ah, okay.
2: Someone wrote that line, and the line there is repetition is my cure.
0: Repetition so is
2: like,
0: my cure.
2: Yeah, it's. More or less, like trying to strike a balance between being stable or stability and amidst chaos.
0: Right,
2: so
0: right.
2: Trying to establish a sort of routine as a means to achieve stability.
0: Of course,
2: spiritual, emotional,
0: yeah,
2: whatever.
0: Yeah.
2: So yeah, that's what the line or the song is all about.
0: And there's at least. Two songs in mind that are, well, maybe Alex age, when I saw the title repeat, you have repetition and turn back the clock, right? Which again, makukamot na ng kantahan, no? But maybe on Friday Gold Rush, but that's because repetition is as long as it's the correct repetition, then because if it's not the wrong repetition, then you're mastering the wrong thing.
2: Yeah.
0: But if it's the correct repetition, then you're actually mastering the right thing.
2: Yeah, it's more of the routine part.
0: Right.
2: Now you're trying to build your routine. Mm-hmm.
0: So this is also debuting on radio.
2: Yeah. I think the two songs that I submitted for this one are debuting, and most of the songs in the EP.
0: Right.
2: So there's an entire EP with six songs already, including these two songs.
0: So that's an EP.
2: Yeah. So
0: it's out already.
2: Yeah.
0: Oh, okay.
2: All the six songs are on the music platforms.
0: And how did you just type Dalroy?
2: Dalroy.
0: D U L L and not D O L L.
2: Yeah. D U L L. Not dull, as in dull. Like it's trying to describe the dull third world
0: environment. boring.
2: Yeah, yeah. And then, so the title of the EP is Ethereal Gaze.
0: Ethereal Gaze. Yeah. And Bobby mentioned the actual genre earlier, and it's more geared towards...
3: More inclined to dream pop.
0: Dream pop.
3: If I were to say, yeah, it's more inclined to that. Type of sound,
0: right? Which is, again, dream pop is very personal also. Mm-hmm. So, well, all genres, but dream pop, even if you're not a musician, it's pretty close to being personal, which is exactly what Nino here is, the reason why he has launched this project, Dalroy. So all platforms, you can follow you.
2: Yep.
0: And then
2: except for, I don't have Facebook, so for at least on social media, I only have Instagram.
0: Instagram. Mga bata
2: ba ta?
0: For
2: Dalroy.
0: Facebook.
2: Yeah. That's what my students say. No, so dapat if bad ko no curation wise, Instagram
0: juga. IG, yeah. IG. So for, it's Dalroy only on IG.
2: Dalroy Music.
0: Dalroy Music. And then YouTube as well.
2: YouTube, yeah. YouTube, super mela platform. Almost all streaming platforms all right. Present.
0: Perfect. So let's listen to this second song debuting. That's why, hence the applause. So once again, thank you, Louis. Thank you, Nino. And we're really grateful that you've debuted these tracks, wonderful tracks of yours. Here in Esquina, Red Hat Radio. So again, this will be the first time we have them, definitely not the last time. We'll make sure of that. I'll hold Bobby I'll chain him so that make sure that we have more of these.
3: For sure.
2: Yeah.
0: And we have an on-air pinky swear, also with Alex here. An on-air pinky swear, that when you have new songs, let's have your debut here in Esquina.
2: Yeah, so this one is actually dedicated to Janina. The entire EP is dedicated.
0: Janina is your Janina is your and Janina is your
2: it's the special someone
3: the catalyst
2: of this. So the entire album, the entire EP is
0: dedicated to the Ethereal Gaze.
2: Ethereal Gaze
0: is dedicated to Janina.
2: Yep.
0: Surtihan ko daning niya. And all those named Janina. So once again, thank you, Nino. Thank you, Lily. And Alex is still here. Thank you, Alex. And Bobby, thank you
3: for opening
0: the door to us with them. So here's that song, repeat. And that's what we try to do. We make sure that we keep on repeating brand new songs, brand new artists. Well, not really brand new, but artists who recreated themselves, recreated their music. Filipinos from everywhere, thank you so much. Once again, this is Esquina, live on the Red Hat Radio, Y101.

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0: 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It's now 6:06. Good morning, Red Hot fam. It's another morning. And of course, you're hanging out with the early morning takeoff right here on your Red Hot Radio Y101. Hey, where's my poster? You know, comment below the poster so that we know that you're there, and maybe it'll help us out if you tell us exactly where you are listening to Y101 on terrestrial radio. Are you guys on the stream? Are you guys on Radio Garden? And where? Let us know, all right? Because we'd love to know how far we reach and where you are exactly. I want to say good morning to Dennis Kaluuya. And good morning to Alvin Casas Lauron as well. Good morning, good morning. Thank you so much for joining us. It's the Early Morning Takeoff powered by Dubbies.
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0: Thank you. 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Come over, you guys, and get yourself a Y101 tumbler. All right, 6:08. Let's take a look at the scheduled power service interruptions from our friends at VECO. This is the announcement, of course, and this is for tomorrow, Thursday. There are two areas affected. The first one is a portion of Mambaling, Cebu City, along portions of Natalio B. Bacalso Avenue, and it's from 8 a.m. to 2 p.m. That's about 6 hours, and this is to increase the capacity of the distribution system serving Barangay Mambaling by facilitating upgrading of distribution transformer. The other one is going to last for 8 hours, and the affected area is a portion of Basak Pardo, Cebu City, along Villa San Pedro 1 Road. This is to improve the reliability of the distribution system serving Barangay Basak Pardo by facilitating installation of primary pole and installation of distribution transformer. 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
1: Hey, for those of you who want to be at Mahi Center, here's what's going on today. Zumba Wednesday, 6 p.m. at the ground floor. Tomorrow is going to be Job Fair, sa Mahi Center. Wow. That's from 9 a.m. to 5 p.m. also at the ground floor. And then on Saturday. Yeah, Saturday. Check it out. And they've been doing this for a few weeks now. Trivia night from 6 p.m. to 8 p.m. at the ground floor. And at the third floor. But it's definitely going to be at Mahi Center. Check it out. Those are a lot of fun things to do at Mahi Center.
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0: Now back to the early morning takeoff. Powered by Dubby's. 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
1: Ooh, I got something to talk about as well. I think that came out. No, I felt that Coachella performance was just like part of everything to fire up Madonna and Sabrina Carpenter's. Well, you know, Sabrina Carpenter's like overly famous. Madonna's just thinking of something again. So there you go. 622, everybody. And the other thing I'd like to talk about is the fact that we're going back to the Strip at Newstar this Friday for Party Patrol Live. That is going to be, of course, featuring Carlo, Brian G, and Marlon Aureliano. 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Barcino, Good Luck Hotpot, El Primo, Mont 32, Omishu. I mean, Chad's always been talking about this. Where is it? El Primo, I think. Yeah, it's at El Primo. So one of the promos they have is like, you get for 800 pesos plus, you get a pizza and a bottle of wine. What? 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So come and join us, you guys. Dine at the Strip. You know, the party starts at 6 p.m., runs until midnight. So come and join us. We'll make it fun for you. That's Party Patrol Live at the Strip at Newstar this Friday. Of course, guys, you're listening to the Early Morning Takeoff powered by Dubbies.
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Y101, just pumping you guys up on a Wednesday morning. It's the early morning takeoff powered by Dubby's Ruggedly Delicious Burgers. 6:31, everybody. Time for us to take a look at the weather situation for today. According to Pag-asa, as of 3 a.m. today, the low-pressure area, formerly known as Caloy, was estimated based on all available data at 495 kilometers east of Vira Catanduanes. We are going to be having partly cloudy to cloudy skies with isolated rain showers and our thunderstorms. We'll have light to moderate northeasterly to northwesterly winds. Taking a look at AccuWeather, it says mostly cloudy at 7 o'clock in the morning, but we'll probably have some showers. So the forecast for showers today will be at 7 a.m. and 8 a.m. Rest of the day, cloudy, intermittently cloudy. And then we're going to hit a high of 34 degrees at 1 o'clock this afternoon. That's going to feel like 43. But already at 9 in the morning, we're going to hit 40 degrees centigrade, you guys. Gets a degree higher at 10 o'clock to 11 at 41 degrees. At 12 noon, we're at 43 degrees. It runs until 1 o'clock in the afternoon and starts dropping to 42 at 2 o'clock this afternoon. And then we finally hit 40 at around 4. So it's really going to be a super, super duper hot day. Stay indoors, hydrate. You know, in our household, we are drinking water way more than the usual, but I don't mind really, because we need to hydrate. When your body's dehydrated, you're putting yourself to the possibility of sickness.

0: 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Why not? It's now 6:40, Red Hot Fam, and we're inviting you to be part of the Summer Pass. That's our summer promo where you get a chance to win a TV, guys, a smart TV, a computer chair, dinners for two, overnight stays, and gifts from our partner establishments. So, guys, come over to the station to get a summer pass, but very soon we're going to drop them to some of our partners like Joyo Marketing. And who else is there in the summer pass? Joyo, Mandani, Happy Cup, Yes to Health Store. So many. So there's actually 9 of them. And so just drop by to our different partners and then get a passport so that you can start your stamp spree and complete it so that you qualify to the raffle. We're serious about it, you guys. So get your summer pass now.
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Because if you did, you'll probably find this song so groovy and so familiar. 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

0: Red Eye Radio, Y101, BTS's younger brothers. Well, let's see, they're the youngest in the company. Cordis with Red Red, that's their latest, actually, from their comeback album. And just so you know, Cordis, if you haven't heard yet, Cordis actually were the first K-pop act to headline a signature NBA event. I'm talking about the 2026 Ruffles NBA All-Star Celebrity Game that happened at the Kia Forum in California last February, and they were well-loved and appreciated. So good on Cordis. And they're doing a comeback right now, of course, with Red Red, TNT, and all that. So check out their music. 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
0: Okay, everybody, we got a game at 8 o'clock. 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

Red Hot Radio Y 101. I think we survived with lots of water and a whole lot of positivity. Hey, everybody. Welcome to the early morning takeoff. We're powered by Dubby's Ruggedly Delicious Burgers. And hearing a song there by Eric Breitskenner reminds me that we're waking up that sleeping dragon. I'm talking about all you party animals.

0: you come and join us on Friday again. Because, you know what, our friends at New Star had so much fun, and they know you guys are having fun. So come and join us at New Star this weekend for New Star's Party Patrol Live at the Strip. I'm telling you, the view is absolutely beautiful. 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So join us this weekend. What do you say, huh? I mean, come on. Don't be palugit. Anyway, it's 7:07. It's the early morning takeoff powered by Dubby's. 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
0: Now back to the early morning takeoff, powered by Dubby's. Ruggedly delicious burgers.

You're at Radio Y101. I heard the Pussycat Dolls canceled some of their concerts, venues, or dates because of, I don't know what, low ticket sales? Anyway, 718, everybody. I want to say good morning to those of you joining us on this wonderful Wednesday morning. Of course, it's the early morning takeoff powered by Dubby's Ruggedly Delicious Burgers. Are you guys having a fun day? I want to say good morning to Renella Desma, Poy Campos, Jassel Palones, Glenn Tutu, Chief, how are you? Good morning to you. Hi also to Normandy Bacos, to Clarence O. Sanchez Jr., Bochoy Peral, Aldwin Tarona, Wasted Barista. Good morning to Herman Hikain Rivera, Kiana Wall, Wendy Champagna, Anthony Diaz Zarte, Ramona Spokes, Emily Sandra, Jeff Silva, and to all of you tuned in, thanks for joining us, you guys. You know, Anderson .Paak has got a new song. He collaborated with Korean hip-hop artist Dean for his movie K-pop, like meaning a Korean dad, I guess. But that's something in line with that. And this is their song together. It's part of the official soundtrack. It's called Aftertaste. Give it a listen. Heard only here on your Red Hot Radio, Y101.

0: You're right out Radio Y101. I'm such a fan of Anderson .Paak. But I also love Dean. And what do you think about that groovy track, huh? Aftertaste is what it's called. From the movie K-Pop. 722, you guys, this weekend for, you know, because at Y101, we not only have K-pop, we got rock, we got Esquina for local music, we got jazz, we got religious music the whole day Saturday. Can you tell? It's really cool, guys. Something for the soul every weekend. And we also have The Drop Zone. This weekend, we're featuring the collection or the mixes of Renzo Sanining. So make sure you tune in 11 p.m. Saturday night.
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That's going to be such a fun event. Are you kidding? Everyone in Y101 wants to go. So get your tickets now and meet the Rhythm Crew. Spot them. I think the easiest to spot would be John M, right? Anyway, guys, also talking about a different kind of genre music, we are partnered with the Korean Consulate here in Cebu for the Changwon K-Pop World Festival, the finals here in Cebu City. Yes, the Korean Consulate is collaborating with Hallyu Il and Y101 so that we can do the finals. And this time it's happening at Ayala Mall Central Block. The registration deadline has been extended. We initially made it May 17, but we moved it 1 week because some of you guys just really need to fix your schedules. So, okay, May 24 is the deadline, 11:59 p.m. Check out the official Changwon Cebu page. Let's have fun, you guys. That's definitely going to be a celebration. Here's Les Seraphim on Y101.

0: 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We can't wait for you guys to get a Y101 tumbler. If you haven't gotten one yet, it's pretty cool. I'm going to take mine out of the box so that I can use it. But guys, get yourself a tumbler. There's a pre-order form on our official Facebook page. Or you can come over to the station and get for yourself a Y101 tumbler. It's 7:39 now. It's the early morning takeoff powered by Dubby's Ruggedly Delicious Burgers.
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A typical week would take long hours of doing ad-libs, introducing songs, doing time checks, song sponsorships, researching topics, preparing a script for shows, coordinating with the tech team, the sales team, the other teams for an interview, often starting early in the morning and continuing into the afternoon, with no holidays if needed. 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